0: Radio Brocken.
1: Die beste Musik für Sachsen-Anhalt. No, this is not the time or the place for broken-hearted. Cause this is the end of the rainbow, where no one can be too sad.

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Listen to the mariachi play at midnight. Are you with me? Are you with me?

0: 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I just want you to know our love I'll always treasure. So please, just don't let me go.
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1: 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Drink some margaritas by swinging blue lights. Listen to the mariachi play at midnight. Are you with me? Are you with me?